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1: BNL, BNL, BNL, BNL.
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It's real, love that I feel.

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got to Cleopatra, that was a disaster. He had to escape to Macon, Georgia, from the time he spent with Lucretia Borgia. Then he found a fate worse than death in his tete-a-tete with Lady Macbeth.

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He makes her read Nathaniel Hawthorne. He dresses her in Raymond Mothworn. Plays one-note samba on.

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And by the time they find his body, 6 weeks later, well, she's 1,000 miles away.

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She'd like to kill them all, yeah, and kill them all again. She don't think much about what she's done or the funny feelings that she feels. 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Little thing she calls

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You may be a beautiful people too. 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'Cause all of the beautiful people do.

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2: Yeah, yeah, yeah, yeah, yeah. Nah. Ask you once, ask you twice now. There's lipstick on your collar. You say she's just a friend now. Then why don't we call her?